This is a legend of a season. A legend live longer, long life longer. Stay tuned on Rona MKB Radio.

0: Nelson Mandela. It always seems impossible until it's done. Suatu hal akan tampak selalu mustahil sampai kita selesai melakukannya.
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0: Music is powerful. As people listen to it, they can be affected. They respond. Musik itu kuat. Saat orang-orang mendengarkannya, mereka bisa terpengaruh dan merespon terhadap musik.
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2: 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I see. You're not coming home tonight. Well, what am I supposed to say?

0: Norman Vincentio. 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Ubah pikiranmu dan kamu mengubah duniamu.
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0: two roads diverge in a wood, and I took the one less traveled by, and that has made all the difference. Robert Frost. 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

0: Have you ever been in love? 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It makes you so vulnerable. It opens your cheeks and it opens up your heart. And it means that someone can get inside you and mess you up. Neil Gaiman. 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

0: John Ruskin, "The highest reward for a man's toil is not what he gets for it, but what he becomes by it." Penghargaan tertinggi bagi seorang pekerja keras bukanlah apa yang dia dapatkan dari pekerjaan itu, tapi seberapa berkembang ia dari kerja kerasnya itu.
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0: 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Jadilah perubahan yang ingin kamu lihat di dunia.
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